my truck bed as I was getting buzzed on suds out on some backcountry roads. We were flying high, fine as wine, having ourselves a big and rich time, and I was going just about as far as she'd let me go.

The name is The Book Is On The Table. Let's play, DJ. I'm sorry, I have a detail for you. Everything is on the table. The book is on.

later for a lady, 4 o'clock, we cracked up, backed up against the wall, some get smacked up, but no

got an idea, and I know that it sounds crazy. I just wanna see you. Oh, I gotta ask, do you got plans tonight? I'm a couple hundred miles from Japan, and I